0: same.
1: Gucci, Gucci, hey, Gucci.
0: This is just what we became.
1: Gucci, Gucci, Gucci, Gucci, Gucci, Gucci, Gucci, Gucci, Gucci, Gucci, Gucci.

0: Future-proof yourself.
1: 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New York's renegade. Been afraid to engage in it. Slow at the beginning. Touch of the chameleon. Ever got no ceiling. No drive. Shit still power steering. 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We should be concerned about how we tune our spirit. Instead we get embarrassed. How weak is your marriage in the image of perfection? When we strive for investments, we all can't be rich. That's just natural selection. I know that hurt a couple of my brethren. Damn. Hey.

his whole family, and then it wasn't random. It's more like a stand-up, non-villain fandom. I'm top 10 of, I could advance it. 10 years ago, man, they wouldn't even chance it. Vocabulary, that's verbal enhancement. Always very scary if you gotta bring your mans in. Loaded up a semi, take a photo, now we dancing. And they singing

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1: Entre invasion russe de l'Ukraine et tensions américano-iraniennes dans le détroit d'Ormuz, les prix de l'essence ne cessent de grimper partout en Europe. 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Alors que faire pour faire diminuer la facture des automobilistes? Pour les Verts européens, il faut une taxation des super-profits des entreprises les plus polluantes. 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
2: Hello, Michael Bloss.
3: Hello.
2: Why is it so urgent to introduce such a tax on the polluters' super profits?
3: You know, since the beginning of the Hormuz crisis, the fossil prices really went through the roof. But the production of oil and gas didn't become any more expensive. So the only thing that is rising is the profits of the oil and gas companies. So they make trillions and trillions of euros and dollars out of the pockets of ordinary people that cannot afford to drive their car, that cannot afford to heat their homes, out of the inflation that makes our food more expensive. So this is utterly unfair, and therefore we need to get it back.
2: And right now, of course, the prices of energy are rising everywhere in Europe.
3: Exactly, the prices of energy are rising everywhere in Europe because there is a shortage, but as I said, it is not because there is something more costly in the production, but it's just the market. And now everyone in Europe is basically a victim of this market failure, I would say. And therefore, I cannot accept that those few shareholders make so much money. It's basically redistribution from the people to the oil companies, oil and gas companies, which is utterly unfair. And these oil and gas companies then use this money to lobby against climate protection, to lobby against moving away from fossil fuels. So this has to stop.
2: And how this company explain this rise of their profits?
3: I mean, they just say this is the market and we cannot do anything, but of course this is not true because there's only a few big companies that control this market, and they are also putting the price. Of course, it's a question of supply and demand, and there is a lot of demand on the world market, but the gist of it is that if they make the super profits, and we can get it back. I mean, it's not that we have no tools against this international market. We have tools, so we need to use them.
2: In very practical terms, and without going, of course, into highly technical details, how would this tax work?
3: So basically, you can do it like this. You just make an average of the profits of these companies over the last 5 years, and say everything that is more than this average will be taxed and clawed back, so got back. So they, it's not that we kind of say we take all of their profits, which I think is also a good idea and we should think about it, but a very practical way where I hope that also others can agree to is to just say we take the super profits, and that means kind of they and everything that is above what's their normal profit will be taken away. And I think it should be something that even the, like, you know, the center can agree on, because honestly, every citizen in Europe is suffering right now, and we cannot accept that just these few people are now having the party, whereas the rest is not. Doesn't know how to make it until the end of the month.
2: And how can we ensure that these multinationals, which operate all over the world, do not evade that kind of tax?
3: Well, of course, you can say, okay, they will go with their headquarters to outside of Europe. But of course, they also have, they have their sales in Europe, and they make also from the sales the profits. So you can, and the tax authorities know that. So we have the data and we know what profits they make in Europe, and then they say, oh, we shifted this profit via some crazy internal balancing sheet towards, I don't know, some tax like heaven. But it's easy. You can. We have the data. We just need to do it. Yeah. And we just don't need to get fooled by them and their internal tax. How do you say? Illicit flows.
2: And do you know how much could this tax bring in for the European Union?
3: I think I checked it. So we did it also in 2022, and we had. Around 30 billion euros. And I think in 2022, it was really poorly implemented. So because member states implemented it themselves. If we do a European-wide super profit tax, we can get much more than the 30 billion.
2: And how would all this help to reduce the price of petrol, the price of energy?
3: Well, of course, then this money needs to be distributed back to the people. And I think there's ample ways of doing that. I would suggest, for instance, to subsidize public transport so that people have a cheap alternative, for instance, to using the car where possible, or something like social leasing schemes. Because what we also need to do is moving away from this dependency from these fossil companies. I mean, in the end, what really helps us is not to consume oil and gas anymore. And that needs to happen right now. This is happening because people just cannot afford anymore. I think that's not the right way that we just, you know, say, okay, it's too expensive for you. And it means that you don't heat. But we need to give that money in order to help people change their heating system or their car.
2: And how would this help to improve the health of Europeans?
3: Well, I think the mental health, honestly, everyone I'm talking to really has an issue with this high prices, with the inflation, and this is a fossil inflation. Everything gets more expensive because of this, because every company has to increase their prices because they have to pay more for the petrol. The farmers have to pay more for their crops. So really the amount of burden that is currently on everyone's head because of these high prices is massive. But of course, if we would reduce also the usage of oil and gas, that has also like direct health effects because cars are very polluting. Pollution of air is one of the main drivers of cancer, of respiratory diseases. So it has positive effects of it, but I think the immediate relief is the best thing that could happen right now.
2: And in the plenary session, the Commission said that he's leaving it up to the member states, saying it can only provide example of best practice. What are your thoughts on this?
3: This is the Commission chickening out, because they already proposed such a super profit tax in the last energy crisis, so they can do it. They just don't, they're afraid to do it. But you know, there is, even Germany is asking for a European-wide solution. The Greens are asking for it, also the Socialists. So I mean, there is support for this. Also, Socialist member states ask for it. So they must not, you know, run away from their responsibility, because the whole thing is that if you give it to the member states, we have the dynamic like the last time. This is every member state will try to have the lowest possible tax in order to attract the companies to their country. And that means we don't get a lot of money back, and it actually helps the fossil companies and not the people. So if we do it European-wide, everyone has to have the same standards. That means no one can kind of trick the system, and then you really have then you really have a system that is working. So the Commission really has to do it, Von der Leyen has to be bold, and she has to, I mean, just understand that Europe is, you know, like suffering from the fossil companies since a long time. We are not producing our own oil and gas, and we should not. But Europe is a continent that should thrive on its own produced energy. That's the only way that we are not being able to blackmail anymore. We have been blackmailed by Putin. We are blackmailed by Trump right now when he says he will stop the diesel exports. And we must not be pushed around, and that's just by, you know, attacking the fossil companies and not by backing down.
2: Thank you, Michael Bloss, for being with us and talk about that proposal on E-Radio.
3: Thank you very much.
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This is Central Control. We have the entire area under electronic surveillance. In addition to closed-circuit TV scanners, we have directional microphones in every room.

0: committed. 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

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We gain.

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1: You jam your foot in the door and you bring your megaphone and you shout to people, come through, now's the time, come through.
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